and I don't care. And she don't know the hell I used to raise back in my bad old days.

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Speaking of the coast, remember Pfeiffer Beach, you and me. That sunset, cliffs by the sea, and the night rolled in. And you still talk about that moon that I can't recall, but God, I

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2: Mainly cloudy with scattered showers and 20 degrees. Expecting a high today of 27 with a humidex of 34. There's a good chance of showers and thunderstorms continuing throughout the day with a gusting wind. For Tuesday, mainly cloudy, 23 degrees, and then on Wednesday, sunny with a high of 26. Current weather conditions can be found anytime on the CDK Electric weather page on your Pembina Valley online app. I'm Judy Peters.
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0: Russell Dickerson's Happen to Me on Country 88. The morning show is powered by our good friends at Green Valley Equipment. My name's Tyler. It is Monday, July 6th. There is a thunderstorm watch in effect, a yellow watch from Environment Canada. Evening and overnight were the main concerns. And honestly, we didn't get a lot. But if you look a little bit further west of us, even Swan Lake area, that's a lot of rain out in Brandon. Thoughts with all of those in that area. It looks like we are going to get some more rain this morning. How much is yet to be seen, but the thunderstorm watch is still in effect, and you can find the full details at your CDK Electric forecast page at PeminaValleyOnline.com or the Pembina Valley Online app, where you will also be able to learn a little bit more about the Miami Car Show. That comes up today at noon. Gavin Anderson was there yesterday, and he talked to Joan Drieger about the Miami Railway Museum.
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1: Dean Brody, where'd you learn how to do that? On the Country 88 Morning Show, powered by Green Valley Equipment. My name's Tyler. It is Monday. Severe thunderstorm yellow watch still in effect. It looks like we are going to get some rain here this morning, but it doesn't look super severe. Keep your eyes on that CDK Electric forecast. Check your radar weather there as well. At noon, come back and learn a little bit more about the Miami Car Show. Gavin Anderson was there, and he talked with Joan Drieger of the Miami Railway Station Museum. I think she's the board chair.
2: So this museum is an original railway station built in 1889, and it's preserved. It's a national historic site. It's the only one of this particular architecture in its original location in Canada. So that's why we're a national historic site. We're also a municipal heritage site. We have restored the museum, which was built in 1889 by the Manitoba and Northern Pacific Railway, which became Canadian Northern Railway, which became CN. And it was left in the 1970s. The last family lived here, and it was going to be sold or burned down, I don't know what, and a group of men called the Midwest Rail Association bought the museum, restored it to about the 1910s, and then a group of citizens has been running it ever since. So,
3: awesome. What is the, why a car show? What do you think about a car show for the town of Miami brings people out and maybe gets the museum more promotion?

0: is 21 degrees in the Pembina Valley. Winds are coming in from the south and southeast at 16 kilometers per hour with a relative humidity of 89%. Track the storm before it hits and get live radar and forecasts from CDK Electric on the Pembina Valley online app.
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0: Gore Bamford's Dive Bar. Country 88's morning show is powered by Green Valley Equipment. My name's Tyler. It is Monday. We're headed towards a high of 29 degrees. Your forecast details at PeminaValleyOnline.com, brought to you by CDK Electric, where you can also read about Carrie Hebert. She is our feature for her voice this week. Today, she represents a significant part of the region. She's the first woman elected to Morden-Winkler MLA. But finding her voice and reaching that point, it didn't happen overnight. It came through the peaks and valleys of life. And she believes the challenges especially went a long way to teach her who she is.
1: A big part of my life has been, you know, making sure that the environment or the things that are happening around me aren't what define me as a person. And that's been my story, I think, throughout my whole life. You know, I went through some difficult times. I was a single mom with a newborn and a two-year-old, and I always found ways to make sure that my life wasn't affected because of my situation. And I don't know how that happened,

0: Out. Winds are coming in from the south and southeast at 26 kilometers per hour with a relative humidity of 89%. Track the storm before it hits and get live radar and forecasts from CDK Electric on the Pembina Valley online app.
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1: Well,

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0: River Valley extending east to the Ontario border. A mix of sun and cloud today with a risk of a severe thunderstorm this afternoon. Wind shifting from the southwest to the northwest and a high of 29 degrees. With a humidex, it'll feel like 37, a UV index of 8 or very high. A few clouds tonight and a low of 14. Tuesday, increasing cloudiness with a high of 25. Sunny skies on Wednesday, a high of 27. Thursday, sunny, a high of 27 degrees. Currently across the region, it's 28 degrees. With a humidex, it feels like 38. Slight wind out of the south-southwest and relative humidity at 77%. Before you head out the door, check the CDK Electric weather page on the Pembina Valley online app.
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2: I'm Candace Dirksen with your local news, streaming now through the Pembina Valley Online app. Pembina Valley RCMP has released more information regarding the Friday morning collision on Highway 30 north of Altona. Emergency crews responded to the scene shortly after 11, and officers found a serious head-on collision between a pickup truck and semi-trailer. According to RCMP, it appears the truck drifted in the oncoming lane and collided with the semi. The 78-year-old male driver of the truck suffered serious injuries and was airlifted to hospital in Winnipeg. The investigation continues. The city of Morden is preparing to host open houses for its new wastewater treatment facility project.

the creek. There's no one left to keep it up. The barn came down with a big snow dump. The creek got dammed at the end of 61. The dream had to end.

0: cowgirl.
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2: 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Pembina Valley RCMP are looking for a vehicle and individual which fled the scene of a rollover Friday morning. Around 11:35, officers responded to a single vehicle rollover in the RM of Dufferin. The incident occurred at the intersection of Highway 3 and Road 14 West, just west of Spurling, when a red SUV turning south onto Road 14 crossed into oncoming traffic. An oncoming SUV swerved to avoid the collision, struck a culvert, and rolled into a water-filled ditch, coming to rest on its roof. A 47-year-old man from Oak Bluff was able to get himself out of the vehicle and was treated on the scene by paramedics. The driver of the red SUV stopped briefly, but then fled south on Road 14 West. The driver is described as a black woman wearing a purple shirt. Anyone with information regarding the incident is asked to call Pembina Valley RCMP. Altona police officers now have new life-saving equipment on hand, thanks to a grant from Enbridge. Constable Tristan Fournier-Jones says the department was able to purchase individual first aid kits for members and vehicles. He says these are not standard first aid kits.
3: It's not just band-aids. So these are a bit more in-depth for high trauma situations, gunshot wounds.

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1: Brett Kissel and Dierks Bentley, it's Hurtin' Songs. How's it going? I'm Dara. We got music coming up in just a moment from Zach Top. Right now, it's Tyler Joe Miller, Under the Influence.

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going on, Dara? It is 20 after 5, Monday afternoon. I'm filling in for Sharon. It has been an absolute blast hanging out so far. We're going to do this all week long. Spoiler alert, I heard it's supposed to get a little bit warmer this week. And not that it's been cold by any stretch of the imagination, but we are expecting it to warm up a little bit as the week continues on. We have your full forecast in just a few. We'll also hear from

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0: country song. How's it going? I'm Dara Curry. I'm filling in for Sharon Church. It has been an absolute blast hanging out throughout the day today. I love hearing some of my favorite country songs. Like, we kicked the show off with Garth Brooks, Standing Outside the Fire. What an incredible, incredible tune that is. We got some more great music coming up in just a few. We'll hear from Megan Maroney and Stephen Lee Olson.
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